let's get the party started. See you at the bar, you was hardly talking. That's when I knew that your heart was scarring. Friends to lovers need a part to star in. Like, wait, babe, let me ask your pardon. This ain't Gucci, this is Prada, darling. If you want something, you can

0: You. Yeah, you. Listening to the radio. Up to whatever. We just wanted to let you know there's a lotto draw coming up and...
1: it could be you.
0: Yeah, what he said. Lotto. From the National Lottery. Rules and procedures apply. Players must be 18 or over.

17 minutes is all that it takes. 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I've been away for 7 weeks and a little bit of change, but the rainbow I was chasing only led me to the rain. I was looking for this

0: 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Yeah, you. Listening to the radio. Up to whatever. We just wanted to let you know there's a lotto draw coming up and...
1: it could be you.
0: Yeah, what he said. Lotto. From the National Lottery. Rules and procedures apply. Players must be 18 or over.

They say the 20s are the best years of your life, but I seem to be spending mine missing sunsets, cause I'm busy on my phone observing everyone else, how I compare and obsess, just me, my phone and these walls. 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I've been losing friends as if I'm trying to get rid of them. I googled why I'm so desperate for validation.

0: You. Yeah, you. Listening to the radio. Up to whatever. We just wanted to let you know there's a lotto draw coming up and...
1: it could be you.
0: Yeah, what he said. Lotto. From the National Lottery. Rules and procedures apply. Players must be 18 or over.

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See you at the bar, you was hardly talking. That's when I knew that your heart was scarring. Friends to lovers need a part to star in. Like, wait, babe, let me ask.

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1: Shetland's newly elected member of the Scottish Parliament, Hannah Mary Goodnight, is one of 64 newbies and the largest number of new members of the Scottish Parliament after the election since the first election in May 1999. The 64 new member intake is almost half of the total of 129 members in the Scottish Parliament. The 65 veteran members returning will act as buddies to the 64 new members, helping them to find their way around the Scottish Parliament building and to understand the basics of the parliamentary system. The new members will also have to go through the required formalities of a new job and completing the register of interest to ensure transparency. They also have the photographs taken for their passes, be given online passwords and email addresses, and register for PAYE allowances and pensions. Then on Thursday, they will all be sworn in. The last of the scaffolding that has been surrounding the 123-year-old Garrison Theatre since last summer is expected to be removed today or tomorrow. The scaffolding was to allow for the installation of a new slate roof on the building, which is owned by the Shetland Charitable Trust. In the winter of 2024 to 2025, there were issues with rainwater getting into the building. With the scaffolding in place later than originally planned, the Alsmore Drama Group had to cancel last year's Christmas pantomime, The Wizard of Oz, instead holding a pop-up show in Mareel. Shetland's sail training vessel, the 126-year-old former fishing vessel Swan, will host an open day this weekend to allow the public to view the forepeak, which was upgraded over the winter months, including the toilet, shower and galley. The almost $100,000 funding package was confirmed last year. The first trips this year for Sail Training Shetland set off from Scalawa, with visits to Fair Isle and Bressa, and then to Yale to deliver trips for all three of the Yale schools. This summer, the Swan will take part in the Tall Ships races again, starting at Harlingen in the Netherlands and going on to Antwerp, Stavanger and Aalborg. The Swan will then return home with a group of young people from Shetland as part of the partnership with Sail Training Shetland. The cable ship CS Sovereign is back in the Rosebank field after sailing from Hammersmith 5 in Lerwick Harbour. The CS Sovereign has been chartered to provide a 5 nautical mile subsea branch connection of the Sheffield 2 Tor 7 to Maywick telecommunications cable to the upcoming location of the floating production storage and offloading vessel Petrol Yarl Rosebank. Offshore helicopter operations at Sumbria Airport and at Aberdeen Airport are top of the agenda at Offshore Energy UK's Offshore Aviation Conference in Aberdeen next week. Industry leaders and experts in aviation will convene to address the theme of enhancing performance and embracing change. This year's agenda addresses technical performance within flight operations, while also focusing on enhancing maintenance standards, ground operations efficiency, and compliance with current legislation. The sessions will emphasise the benefits of integrating technological advances and the necessity of adapting to the evolving dynamics of today's workforce. There's more news after this.
0: It's that time of year again. 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
1: Scotland's current office and procurator fiscal service is to end leases of several offices and is considering selling its own properties as part of cost-cutting measures to reduce running costs by £1.5 million by 2030. The Crown Office and Procurator Fiscal Service currently has private leases for 7 properties across Scotland as part of its estate, but it aims to reduce that number to just one. As a result, nearly 500 of its staff will be moved to council offices, with discussions ongoing with Aberdeen City Council and Highland Council or alternative public sector accommodation. Sheriff courts, like in Lerwick, will remain open. Q. Mani Vanan, who is originally from India and was in the United Kingdom on a student visa, was able to stand for the Scottish Greens in the Scottish Parliament election due to recent changes to eligibility rules. And Q. Mani Vanan was elected member of the Scottish Parliament for the region of Edinburgh and Lothian's East. Manny Vannon will now have to complete a new visa application process. The remaining 20 cruise passengers, one German resident in the UK and a Japanese passenger, evacuated from the expedition cruise ship Hindius, on which there has been an outbreak of hantavirus, arrived by special charter flight at Manchester Airport from Tenerife. They were tested for hantavirus before getting on the flight. The UK Health Security Agency said that none of the UK nationals on the flight had reported symptoms. They were taken to Arrow Park Hospital in Wirral and Merseyside to isolate for 72 hours. Then they will have to self-isolate for 42 days at home. Two British nationals with hantavirus are being treated in the Netherlands and South Africa. Three people have died in the outbreak, including a Dutch couple. Less than 5 weeks before the tournament starts, FIFA has tripled the cost of the best available tickets for the World Cup final. Seats for the match in New Jersey's MetLife Stadium in July are on sale on Thursday for over £24,000. The Whitefish landings and the weather are after this.
0: Did you know that?
2: Several hundred Shetland residents are directly employed as fishermen, and hundreds more are employed in associated businesses ranging from ports, fish markets and processors to engineering, transport and supply. A third of Shetland businesses stated that more than half of their turnover was related to the fishing sector.
0: Find out more at shetlandfishermen.com.
1: Whitefish box landings from Shetland Seafood Auctions. Four boats landed about 900 boxes. The Fraserburgh Ocean Reaper landed 93 boxes for Lerwick. The Copious, the Prolific and the Venture landed 803 boxes for Scalawa, with more to land. And the landings so far this week are about 900 boxes. The weather, the wind will be northerly, moderate breeze, force 4, backing westerly, gentle breeze, force 3. The temperature will be 7 to 8 degrees.
0: Job vacancies on offer this week from the Shetland Islands Council include Teacher of French, 8th and Walser, Teacher of Physical Education, Lerwick, Administration Support Worker, Lerwick, Community Housing Support Worker, Scalawa, Refuse Loader, Lerwick, ICT Analyst, Lerwick, Modern Apprentice, Joiner, Lerwick. 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You can also like Shetland Islands Council job vacancies on Facebook. If you don't have access to the internet or have a disability which prevents you from applying online, please call 01595 744 032.
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1: 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Coming now, we have Sienna Spyro and then Zara Larson with Lush Life and Kay Lani with Folded. It's The Visitor first from Sienna Spyro.

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her cloud, but for the first time in a long time, she believed that one day she would again feel the sun. She must be patient. She must have faith in the seeds that are planted beneath the snow. She must hold on, and she must let go.

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1: Cheltenham's newly elected member of the Scottish Parliament, Hannah Mary Goodlett, is one of 64 newbies and the largest number of new members of the Scottish Parliament after the election since the first election in May 1999. The 64 new member intake is almost half of the total of 129 members in the Scottish Parliament. The 65 veteran members returning will act as buddies to the 64 new members, helping them to find their way around the Scottish Parliament building and to understand the basics of the parliamentary system. The new members will also have to go through the required formalities of a new job and completing the register of interest to ensure transparency. They also have the photographs taken for their passes, be given online passwords and email addresses, and register for PAYE allowances and pensions. Then on Thursday, they will all be sworn in. The last of the scaffolding that has been surrounding the 123-year-old Garrison Theatre since last summer is expected to be removed today or tomorrow. The scaffolding was to allow for the installation of a new slate roof on the building, which is owned by the Cheltenham Charitable Trust. In the winter of 2024 to 2025, there were issues with rainwater getting into the building. With the scaffolding in place later than originally planned, the Ellesmere Drama Group had to cancel last year's Christmas pantomime, The Wizard of Oz, instead holding a pop-up show in Mareel. Cheltenham's sail training vessel, the 126-year-old former fishing vessel Swan, will host an open day this weekend to allow the public to view the forepeak, which was upgraded over the winter months, including the toilet, shower and galley. The almost £100,000 funding package was confirmed last year. The first trips this year for sail training Shetland set off from Scalawa, with visits to Fair Isle and Bressa, and then to Yale to deliver trips for all three of the Yale schools. This summer, the Swan will take part in the tall ships races again, starting at Harlingen in the Netherlands and going on to Antwerp, Stavanger and Aalborg. The Swan will then return home with a group of young people from Shetland as part of the partnership with Sail Training Shetland. The cable ship CS Sovereign is back in the Rosebank field after sailing from Hammersmith 5 in Lerwick Harbour. The CS Sovereign has been chartered to provide a 5 nautical mile subsea branch connection of the Sheffield 2 TOR 7 to Maywick telecommunications cable to the upcoming location of the floating production storage and offloading vessel Petrol Yarl Rosebank. Offshore helicopter operations at Sumber Airport and at Aberdeen Airport are top of the agenda at Offshore Energy UK's Offshore Aviation Conference in Aberdeen next week. Industry leaders and experts in aviation will convene to address the theme of enhancing performance and embracing change. This year's agenda addresses technical performance within flight operations, while also focusing on enhancing maintenance standards, ground operations efficiency, and compliance with current legislation. The sessions will emphasise the benefits of integrating technological advances and the necessity of adapting to the evolving dynamics of today's workforce. There's more news after this.
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1: Scotland's current office and procurator fiscal service is to end leases of several offices and is considering selling its own properties as part of cost-cutting measures to reduce running costs by £1.5 million by 2030. The Crown Office and Procurator Fiscal Service currently has private leases for 7 properties across Scotland as part of its estate, but it aims to reduce that number to just 1. As a result, nearly 500 of its staff will be moved to council offices, with discussions ongoing with Aberdeen City Council and Highland Council or alternative public sector accommodation. Sheriff courts like in Lerwick will remain open. Q. Mani Vanan, who is originally from India and was in the United Kingdom on a student visa, was able to stand for the Scottish Greens in the Scottish Parliament election due to recent changes to eligibility rules. And Q. Mani Vanan was elected member of the Scottish Parliament for the region of Edinburgh and Lothian's East. Mani Vanan will now have to complete a new visa application process. The remaining 20 cruise passengers, one German resident in the UK and a Japanese passenger, evacuated from the expedition cruise ship Hindius, on which there has been an outbreak of hantavirus, arrived by special charter flight at Manchester Airport from Tenerife. They were tested for hantavirus before getting on the flight. The UK Health Security Agency said that none of the UK nationals on the flight had reported symptoms. They were taken to Arrow Park Hospital in Wirral and Merseyside to isolate for 72 hours. Then they will have to self-isolate for 42 days at home. Two British nationals with hantavirus are being treated in the Netherlands and South Africa. Three people have died in the outbreak, including a Dutch couple. Less than 5 weeks before the tournament starts, FIFA has tripled the cost of the best available tickets for the World Cup final. Seats for the match in New Jersey's MetLife Stadium in July are on sale on Thursday for over £24,000. The Whitefish landings and the weather are after this.
0: Psst. You. Yeah, you. Listening to the radio. Up to whatever. We just wanted to let you know there's a lotto draw coming up and...
3: it could be you.
0: Yeah, what he said. Lotto, from the National Lottery. Rules and procedures apply. Players must be 18 or over.
1: Whitefish box landings from Shetland Seafood Auctions. Four boats landed about 900 boxes. The Fraserburgh Ocean Reaper landed 93 boxes for Lerwick. The Copious, the Prolific and the Venture landed 803 boxes for Scalawa with more to land, and the landings so far this week are about 900 boxes. The weather, the wind will be northerly, moderate breeze, force 4, backing westerly, gentle breeze, force 3. The temperature will be 7 to 8 degrees.
4: Screening this week at Mareel, Hugh Jackman leads a terrific ensemble cast in The Sheep Detectives, a witty and tremendously enjoyable family comedy. Glenn Rothen is a comedy drama of family, forgiveness and the possibility of healing set against the glorious landscapes of the Scottish Highlands. With an audacious and twisted retelling, Lee Cronin's The Mummy turns to one of the most iconic horror stories of all time. Tom Cruise and the late Val Kilmer star in the iconic 80s blockbuster Top Gun, back in cinemas for its 40th anniversary. The Magic Faraway Tree is the much-anticipated adaptation of author Enid Blyton's whimsical book series. Co-directed by James Cameron, Billie Eilish, Hit Me Hard and Soft the Tour brings an innovative, exhilarating concert experience to the big screen. Iron Maiden Burning Ambition invites fans to experience one of the most iconic journeys in music history. Finally, Colours of Time is a story of art and ancestry, families and family ghosts. Go to shetlandarts.org for more information and to book tickets.
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1: 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It's Somba, and then Sabina Carpenter with House Tour and Addison Rae with Famous and Gun. 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
1: Chairton's newly elected member of the Scottish Parliament, Hannah Mary Goodlett, is one of 64 newbies and the largest number of new members of the Scottish Parliament after the election since the first election in May 1999. The 64 new member intake is almost half of the total of 129 members in the Scottish Parliament. The 65 veteran members returning will act as buddies to the 64 new members, helping them to find their way around the Scottish Parliament building and to understand the basics of the parliamentary system. The new members will also have to go through the required formalities of a new job and completing the register of interest to ensure transparency. They also have the photographs taken for their passes, be given online passwords and email addresses, and register for PAYE allowances and pensions. Then on Thursday, they will all be sworn in. The last of the scaffolding that has been surrounding the 123-year-old Garrison Theatre since last summer is expected to be removed today or tomorrow. The scaffolding was to allow for the installation of a new slate roof on the building, which is owned by the Sherton Charitable Trust. In the winter of 2024 to 2025, there were issues with rainwater getting into the building. With the scaffolding in place later than originally planned, the Aylesbury Drama Group had to cancel last year's Christmas pantomime, The Wizard of Oz, instead holding a pop-up show in Mareel. Sherton's sail training vessel, the 126-year-old former fishing vessel Swan, will host an open day this weekend to allow the public to view the forepeak, which was upgraded over the winter months, including the toilet, shower and galley. The almost £100,000 funding package was confirmed last year. The first trips this year for sail training Shetland set off from Scalawa, with visits to Fair Isle and Bressa, and then to Yale to deliver trips for all three of the Yale schools. This summer, the Swan will take part in the tall ships races again, starting at Harlingen in the Netherlands and going on to Antwerp, Stavanger and Aalborg. The Swan will then return home with a group of young people from Shetland as part of the partnership with Sail Training Shetland. The cable ship CS Sovereign is back in the Rosebank field after sailing from Hammersmith 5 in Lerwick Harbour. The CS Sovereign has been chartered to provide a 5 nautical mile subsea branch connection of the Sheffield 2 Tor 7 to Maywick telecommunications cable to the upcoming location of the floating production storage and offloading vessel Petrol Yarl Rosebank. Offshore helicopter operations at Sumbra Airport and at Aberdeen Airport are top of the agenda at Offshore Energy UK's Offshore Aviation Conference in Aberdeen next week. Industry leaders and experts in aviation will convene to address the theme of enhancing performance and embracing change. This year's agenda addresses technical performance within flight operations, while also focusing on enhancing maintenance standards, ground operations efficiency, and compliance with current legislation. The sessions will emphasise the benefits of integrating technological advances and the necessity of adapting to the evolving dynamics of today's workforce. There's more news after this.
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1: Scotland's Crown Office and Procurator Fiscal Service is to end leases of several offices and is considering selling its own properties as part of cost-cutting measures to reduce running costs by £1.5 million by 2030. The Crown Office and Procurator Fiscal Service currently has private leases for 7 properties across Scotland as part of its estate, but it aims to reduce that number to just 1. As a result, nearly 500 of its staff will be moved to council offices, with discussions ongoing with Aberdeen City Council and Highland Council or alternative public sector accommodation. Sheriff Courts, like in Lerwick, will remain open. Q. Mani Vanan, who is originally from India and was in the United Kingdom on a student visa, was able to stand for the Scottish Greens in the Scottish Parliament election due to recent changes to eligibility rules. And Q. Mani Vanan was elected member of the Scottish Parliament for the region of Edinburgh and Lothian's East. Mani Vanan will now have to complete a new visa application process. The remaining 20 cruise passengers, one German resident in the UK and a Japanese passenger, evacuated from the expedition cruise ship Hindius, on which there has been an outbreak of hantavirus, arrived by special charter flight at Manchester Airport from Tenerife. They are tested for hantavirus before getting on the flight. The UK Health Security Agency said that none of the UK nationals on the flight had reported symptoms. They were taken to Arrow Park Hospital in Wirral and Merseyside to isolate for 72 hours. Then they will have to self-isolate for 42 days at home. Two British nationals with hantavirus are being treated in the Netherlands and South Africa. Three people have died in the outbreak, including a Dutch couple. Less than 5 weeks before the tournament starts, FIFA has tripled the cost of the best available tickets for the World Cup final. Seats for the match in New Jersey's MetLife Stadium in July are on sale on Thursday for over £24,000. The Whitefish landings and the weather are after this.
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1: 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Whitefish box landings from Sherton Seafood Auctions. Four boats landed about 900 boxes. The Fraserburgh Ocean Reaper landed 93 boxes for Lerwick. The Copious, the Prolific and the Venture landed 803 boxes for Scalawa with more to land. And the landings so far this week are about 900 boxes. The weather, the wind will be northerly, moderate breeze, force 4, backing westerly, gentle breeze, force 3. The temperature will be 7 to 8 degrees.
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1: 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I love it, I love it, I love it. 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
1: Shetland's newly elected member of the Scottish Parliament, Hannah Mary Goodlett, is one of 64 newbies and the largest number of new members of the Scottish Parliament after the election since the first election in May 1999. The 64 new member intake is almost half of the total of 129 members in the Scottish Parliament. The 65 veteran members returning will act as buddies to the 64 new members, helping them to find their way around the Scottish Parliament building and to understand the basics of the parliamentary system. The new members will also have to go through the required formalities of a new job and completing the register of interest to ensure transparency. They also have the photographs taken for their passes, be given online passwords and email addresses, and register for PAYE allowances and pensions. Then on Thursday, they will all be sworn in. The last of the scaffolding that has been surrounding the 123-year-old Garrison Theatre since last summer is expected to be removed today or tomorrow. The scaffolding was to allow for the installation of a new slate roof on the building, which is owned by the Shetland Charitable Trust. In the winter of 2024 to 2025, there were issues with rainwater getting into the building. With the scaffolding in place later than originally planned, the Aylesbury Drama Group had to cancel last year's Christmas pantomime, The Wizard of Oz, instead holding a pop-up show in Mareel. Shetland's sail training vessel, the 126-year-old former fishing vessel Swan, will host an open day this weekend to allow the public to view the forepeak, which was upgraded over the winter months, including the toilet, shower and galley. The almost £100,000 funding package was confirmed last year. The first trips this year for sail training Shetland set off from Scalawa, with visits to Fair Isle and Bressa, and then to Yale to deliver trips for all three of the Yale schools. This summer, the Swan will take part in the tall ships races again, starting at Harlingen in the Netherlands and going on to Antwerp, Stavanger and Aalborg. The Swan will then return home with a group of young people from Shetland as part of the partnership with Sail Training Shetland. The cable ship CS Sovereign is back in the Rosebank field after sailing from Hammersmith 5 in Lerwick Harbour. The CS Sovereign has been chartered to provide a 5 nautical mile subsea branch connection of the Sheffield 2 Tor 7 to Maywick telecommunications cable to the upcoming location of the floating production storage and offloading vessel Petrol Yarl Rosebank. Offshore helicopter operations at Sumbria Airport and at Aberdeen Airport are top of the agenda at Offshore Energy UK's Offshore Aviation Conference in Aberdeen next week. Industry leaders and experts in aviation will convene to address the theme of enhancing performance and embracing change. This year's agenda addresses technical performance within flight operations, while also focusing on enhancing maintenance standards, ground operations efficiency, and compliance with current legislation. The sessions will emphasise the benefits of integrating technological advances and the necessity of adapting to the evolving dynamics of today's workforce. There's more news after this.
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1: Scotland's Crown Office and Procurator Fiscal Service is to end leases of several offices and is considering selling its own properties as part of cost-cutting measures to reduce running costs by £1.5 million by 2030. The Crown Office and Procurator Fiscal Service currently has private leases for 7 properties across Scotland as part of its estate, but it aims to reduce that number to just one. As a result, nearly 500 of its staff will be moved to council offices, with discussions ongoing with Aberdeen City Council and Highland Council or alternative public sector accommodation. Sheriff courts like in Lerwick will remain open. Q. Mani Vanan, who is originally from India and was in the United Kingdom on a student visa, was able to stand for the Scottish Greens in the Scottish Parliament election due to recent changes to eligibility rules. And Q. Mani Vanan was elected member of the Scottish Parliament for the region of Edinburgh and Lothian's East. Manny Vannon will now have to complete a new visa application process. The remaining 20 cruise passengers, one German resident in the UK and a Japanese passenger, evacuated from the expedition cruise ship Hindius, on which there has been an outbreak of hantavirus, arrived by special charter flight at Manchester Airport from Tenerife. They were tested for hantavirus before getting on the flight. The UK Health Security Agency said that none of the UK nationals on the flight had reported symptoms. They were taken to Arrow Park Hospital in Wirral and Merseyside to isolate for 72 hours. Then they will have to self-isolate for 42 days at home. Two British nationals with hantavirus are being treated in the Netherlands and South Africa. Three people have died in the outbreak, including a Dutch couple. Less than 5 weeks before the tournament starts, FIFA has tripled the cost of the best available tickets for the World Cup final. Seats for the match in New Jersey's MetLife Stadium in July are on sale on Thursday for over £24,000. The Whitefish landings and the weather are after this.
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1: 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Four boats landed about 900 boxes. The Fraserburgh Ocean Reaper landed 93 boxes for Lerwick. The Copious, the Prolific and the Venture landed 803 boxes for Scalawa with more to land, and the landings so far this week are about 900 boxes. The weather, the wind will be northerly, moderate breeze, force 4, backing westerly, gentle breeze, force 3. The temperature will be 7 to 8 degrees.
0: Psst. You. Yeah, you. Listening to the radio. Up to whatever. We just wanted to let you know there's a lotto draw coming up, and
3: it could be you.
0: Yeah, what he said. Lotto, from the National Lottery. Rules and procedures apply. Players must be 18 or over.
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1: 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Talk to you, it's another featuring 54 Ultra.

let's get the party started. See you at the bar, you was hardly talking. That's when I knew that your heart was scarring. Friends to lovers need a part to star in. Like, wait, babe, let me ask your pardon. This ain't Gucci, this is Prada, darling. If you want something, you can ask

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1: Sheraton's newly elected member of the Scottish Parliament, Hannah Mary Goodlood, is one of 64 newbies and the largest number of new members of the Scottish Parliament after an election since the first election in May 1999. The 64 new member intake is almost half of the total of 129 members in the Scottish Parliament. The 65 veteran members returning will act as buddies to the 64 new members, helping them to find their way around the Scottish Parliament building and to understand the basics of the parliamentary system. The new members will also have to go through the required formalities of a new job and completing the register of interest to ensure transparency. They will also have the photographs taken for their passes, be given online passwords and email addresses, and register for PAYE allowances and pensions. Then on Thursday, they will all be sworn in. The last of the scaffolding that has been surrounding the 123-year-old Garrison Theatre since last summer is expected to be removed today or tomorrow. The scaffolding was to allow for the installation of a new slate roof on the building, which is owned by the Sheraton Charitable Trust. In the winter of 2024 to 2025, there are issues with rainwater getting into the building. With the scaffolding in place later than originally planned, the Aylesbury Drama Group had to cancel last year's Christmas pantomime, The Wizard of Oz, instead holding a pop-up show in Mareel. Sheraton's sail training vessel, the 126-year-old former fishing vessel The Swan, will host an open day this weekend to allow the public to view the forepeak, which is upgraded over the winter months, including the toilet, shower and galley. The almost £100,000 funding package was confirmed last year. The first trips this year for sail training Shetland set off from Scalawa with visits to Fair Isle and Bressa and then to Yale to deliver trips for all three of the Yale schools. This summer, the Swan will take part in the tall ships races again, starting in Harlingen in the Netherlands and going on to Antwerp, Stavanger and Aalborg. The Swan will then return home with a group of young people from Shetland as part of the partnership with Sail Training Shetland. The cable ship CS Sovereign is back in the Rosebank field after sailing from Holmescliffe 5 in Lerwick Harbour. The CS Sovereign has been chartered to provide a 5 nautical mile subsea branch connection of the Sheffield 2 Tor 7 to Maywick telecommunications cable to the upcoming location of the floating production storage and offloading vessel Petro Yarl Rosebank. The weather, the wind will be northerly, moderate breeze force 4, backing westerly, gentle breeze force 3. The temperature will be 7 to 8 degrees.
2: Screening this week at Mareel, Hugh Jackman leads a terrific ensemble cast in The Sheep Detectives, a witty and tremendously enjoyable family comedy. Glen Rothen is a comedy drama of family, forgiveness and the possibility of healing set against the glorious landscapes of the Scottish Highlands. With an audacious and twisted retelling, Lee Cronin's The Mummy turns to one of the most iconic horror stories of all time. Tom Cruise and the late Val Kilmer star in the iconic 80s blockbuster Top Gun, back in cinemas for its 40th anniversary. The Magic Faraway Tree is the much-anticipated adaptation of author Enid Blyton's whimsical book series. 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Finally, Colours of Time is a story of art and ancestry, families and family ghosts. Go to shetlandarts.org for more information and to book tickets.
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1: Coming next, Harry Styles, then Twice with Takedown, and Olivia Dean, So Easy to Fall in Love. 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
1: Sherton's newly elected member of the Scottish Parliament, Hannah Mary Goodlood, is one of 64 newbies and the largest number of new members of the Scottish Parliament after an election since the first election in May 1999. The 64 new member intake is almost half of the total of 129 members in the Scottish Parliament. The 65 veteran members returning will act as buddies to the 64 new members, helping them to find their way around the Scottish Parliament building and to understand the basics of the parliamentary system. The new members will also have to go through the required formalities of a new job and completing the register of interest to ensure transparency. They will also have the photographs taken for their passes, be given online passwords and email addresses, and register for PAYE allowances and pensions. Then on Thursday, they will all be sworn in. The last of the scaffolding that has been surrounding the 123-year-old Garrison Theatre since last summer is expected to be removed today or tomorrow. The scaffolding was to allow for the installation of a new slate roof on the building, which is owned by the Sherton Charitable Trust. In the winter of 2024 to 2025, there are issues with rainwater getting into the building. With the scaffolding in place later than originally planned, the Aylesbury Drama Group had to cancel last year's Christmas pantomime, The Wizard of Oz, instead holding a pop-up show in Mareel. Sherton's sail training vessel, the 126-year-old former fishing vessel the Swan, will host an open day this weekend to allow the public to view the forepeak, which was upgraded over the winter months, including the toilet, shower and galley. The almost £100,000 funding package was confirmed last year. The first trips this year for sail training Shetland set off from Scalawa with visits to Fair Isle and Bressa and then to Yale to deliver trips for all three of the Yale schools. This summer, the Swan will take part in the tall ships races again, starting in Harlingen in the Netherlands and going on to Antwerp, Stavanger and Aalborg. The Swan will then return home with a group of young people from Shetland as part of the partnership with Sail Training Shetland. The cable ship CS Sovereign is back in the Rosebank field after sailing from Holmescliff 5 in Lerwick Harbour. The CS Sovereign has been chartered to provide a 5 nautical mile subsea branch connection of the Sheffield 2 Tor 7 to Maywick telecommunications cable to the upcoming location of the floating production storage and offloading vessel Petru Jarl Rosebank. The weather, the wind will be northerly, moderate breeze force 4, backing westerly, gentle breeze force 3. The temperature will be 7 to 8 degrees.
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4: 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You. 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
1: No, I can, and Tyler with Chanel, and Raven Lenny, Love Me Not. The Great Divide, it's No, I Can.

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let's get down to business. Give you one more night to get this. We've had a million, million nights just like this. So let's get down to business.

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1: Sheraton's newly elected member of the Scottish Parliament, Hannah Mary Goodlood, is one of 64 newbies and the largest number of new members of the Scottish Parliament after an election since the first election in May 1999. The 64 new member intake is almost half of the total of 129 members in the Scottish Parliament. The 65 veteran members returning will act as buddies to the 64 new members, helping them to find their way around the Scottish Parliament building and to understand the basics of the parliamentary system. The new members will also have to go through the required formalities of a new job and completing the register of interest to ensure transparency. They will also have the photographs taken for their passes, be given online passwords and email addresses, and register for PAYE allowances and pensions. Then on Thursday, they will all be sworn in. The last of the scaffolding that has been surrounding the 123-year-old Garrison Theatre since last summer is expected to be removed today or tomorrow. The scaffolding was to allow for the installation of a new slate roof on the building, which is owned by the Sheraton Charitable Trust. In the winter of 2024 to 2025, there are issues with rainwater getting into the building. With the scaffolding in place later than originally planned, the Aylesbury Drama Group had to cancel last year's Christmas pantomime, The Wizard of Oz, instead holding a pop-up show in Mareel. Sheraton's sail training vessel, the 126-year-old former fishing vessel The Swan, will host an open day this weekend to allow the public to view the forepeak, which was upgraded over the winter months, including the toilet, shower and galley. The almost £100,000 funding package was confirmed last year. The first trips this year for sail training Shetland set off from Scalawa with visits to Fair Isle and Bressa and then to Yale to deliver trips for all three of the Yale schools. This summer, the Swan will take part in the tall ships races again, starting in Harlingen in the Netherlands and going on to Antwerp, Stavanger and Aalborg. The Swan will then return home with a group of young people from Shetland as part of the partnership with Sail Training Shetland. The cable ship CS Sovereign is back in the Rosebank field after sailing from Holmescliff 5 in Lerwick Harbour. The CS Sovereign has been chartered to provide a 5 nautical mile subsea branch connection of the Sheffield 2 Torshavn to Maywick telecommunications cable to the upcoming location of the floating production storage and offloading vessel Petru Jarl Rosebank. The weather, the wind will be northerly, moderate breeze force 4, backing westerly, gentle breeze force 3. The temperature will be 7 to 8 degrees.
2: 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Suzanne Briggs is leading two singing workshops, Just Sing and Voice Notes, aimed at young people and adults for those who want to enjoy singing regardless of experience on Thursdays in May. 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
1: Sheraton's newly elected member of the Scottish Parliament, Hannah Mary Goodlood, is one of 64 newbies and the largest number of new members of the Scottish Parliament after an election since the first election in May 1999. The 64 new member intake is almost half of the total of 129 members in the Scottish Parliament. The 65 veteran members returning will act as buddies to the 64 new members, helping them to find their way around the Scottish Parliament building and to understand the basics of the parliamentary system. The new members will also have to go through the required formalities of a new job and completing the register of interest to ensure transparency. They will also have the photographs taken for their passes, be given online passwords and email addresses, and register for PAYE allowances and pensions. Then on Thursday, they will all be sworn in. The last of the scaffolding that has been surrounding the 123-year-old Garrison Theatre since last summer is expected to be removed today or tomorrow. The scaffolding was to allow for the installation of a new slate roof on the building, which is owned by the Sheraton Charitable Trust. In the winter of 2024 to 2025, there are issues with rainwater getting into the building. With the scaffolding in place later than originally planned, the Aylesbury Drama Group had to cancel last year's Christmas pantomime, The Wizard of Oz, instead holding a pop-up show in Mareel. Sheraton's sail training vessel, the 126-year-old former fishing vessel the Swan, will host an open day this weekend to allow the public to view the forepeak, which is upgraded over the winter months, including the toilet, shower and galley. The almost £100,000 funding package was confirmed last year. The first trips this year for sail training Sheraton set off from Scalawa with visits to Fair Isle and Bressa and then to Yale to deliver trips for all three of the Yale schools. This summer, the Swan will take part in the tall ships races again, starting in Harlingen in the Netherlands and going on to Antwerp, Stavanger and Aalborg. The Swan will then return home with a group of young people from Shetland as part of the partnership with Sail Training Shetland. The cable ship CS Sovereign is back in the Rosebank field after sailing from Holmescliff 5 in Lerwick Harbour. The CS Sovereign has been chartered to provide a 5 nautical mile subsea branch connection of the Sheffield 2 Tor 7 to Maywick telecommunications cable to the upcoming location of the floating production storage and offloading vessel Petru Jarl Rosebank. The weather, the wind will be northerly, moderate breeze force 4, backing westerly, gentle breeze force 3. The temperature will be 7 to 8 degrees.
2: 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You. 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
0: 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Coming now, Cher Mercer, then Cat's Eye, Gabriella, and Justin Bieber with Daisies. It's Daddy Five from Cher Mercer.

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1: As expected, the German energy firm E.ON has now agreed to buy OVO to create one of Britain's largest energy suppliers. The deal is expected to be completed in the second half of this year, subject to regulatory approval of Ofgem. E.ON will take on 4 million OVO customers to add to its existing 5.6 million in the United Kingdom. OVO has remained the dominant electricity supplier in Shetland since it took over SSE in January 2020, with SSE retaining the generating and transmission business as well as business energy. SSE itself was formed in 1998 from the merger of Southern Electric with Scottish Hydroelectric, which was originally the North of Scotland Hydroelectric Board. In 1947, the newly formed North of Scotland Hydroelectric Board took over the Lerwick DC electricity supply, which had been generated in Market Street since September 1932. The North of Scotland Hydroelectric Board Grimsey Power Station opened in May 1953. The Shetland Story Slam event is to be held in Mareel on the 19th of June. The Shetland Story Slam is inspired by the moth storytelling events first held in New York City 25 years ago. Ahead of Slam, Shetland Arts is holding two storytelling workshops led by Liz Musser and Ruth Oliver. Participants in the workshops will have the chance to look at crafting their own experiences into personal stories to share at the Shetland Story Slam or at other public speaking events such as the Next Job Interview. The cable ship CS Sovereign is back in the Rosebank field after sailing from Holmescliffe 5 in Lerwick Harbour. The CS Sovereign has been chartered to provide a 5 nautical mile subsea branch connection of the Shepherd 2 TOR 7 to Maybrick telecommunications cable to the upcoming location of the floating production storage and offloading vessel Petro Real Rosebank. Offshore helicopter operations at Sunbury Airport and at Aberdeen Airport are top of the agenda at Offshore Energy UK's Offshore Aviation Conference in Aberdeen next week. This year's agenda addresses technical performance within flight operations. Shetland Sail Training Vessel, the 126-year-old former fishing vessel, the Swan, will host an open day this weekend. This is to allow the public to view the forepeak, which is upgraded over the winter months, including the toilet, shower and galley. Police Scotland is seeking views on the proposed digitalisation of information that helps trace missing people who have dementia. The Herbert Protocol allows families and carers to obtain a pro forma document from Police Scotland that can be completed and handed in to investigating officers when someone with dementia goes missing. Until now, families and carers have been responsible for owning, updating and providing this document to the police. But in future, the document could be stored online. The King's Speech setting out the plans for the next term in the UK Parliament is on Wednesday. There are media reports suggesting that the clampdown on ticket touts has been dropped. UK Music Chief Executive Tom Keel has written to Sir Keir Starmer, urging him to deliver on his manifesto promises to crack down on ticket touts by introducing a price cap on secondary ticket sales and to tear down barriers to touring in the European Union. In Indonesia's Halmahera Island, the bodies belonging to the two remaining hikers missing following the eruption on Mount Dukona on Friday have been found. The two Singaporean nationals were found holding each other on the rock debris. On Saturday, the death was confirmed of one missing Indonesian hiker. 17 others, 7 Singaporeans and 10 Indonesians survived. All had gone against official advice to cover the eruption for social media. Vladimir Putin has signalled that his country's war with Ukraine may be coming to an end. Speaking after the weekend's Victory Day events in Moscow, Putin said he was ready to hold direct talks with his Ukrainian counterpart, Volodymyr Zelensky, in Moscow or in neutral country. The remarks also reflect mounting pressure on both sides after more than 4 years of war has devastated parts of Ukraine and strained Russia's economy and Putin's popularity at home. The weather, the wind will be northwesterly, backing southwesterly, gentle breeze force 3. The temperature will be 7 to 8 degrees. We will have to wait until next week until it gets consistently warmer in Shetland.
2: Screening this week at Mareel, Hugh Jackman leads a terrific ensemble cast in The Sheep Detectives, a witty and tremendously enjoyable family comedy. Glen Rothen is a comedy drama of family, forgiveness and the possibility of healing set against the glorious landscapes of the Scottish Highlands. With an audacious and twisted retelling, Lee Cronin's The Mummy turns to one of the most iconic horror stories of all time. Tom Cruise and the late Val Kilmer star in the iconic 80s blockbuster Top Gun, back in cinemas for its 40th anniversary. The Magic Faraway Tree is the much-anticipated adaptation of author Enid Blyton's whimsical book series. 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
0: 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You can also like Shetland Islands Council job vacancies on Facebook. 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
1: As expected, the German energy firm E.ON has now agreed to buy OVO to create one of Britain's largest energy suppliers. The deal is expected to be completed in the second half of this year, subject to regulatory approval of Ofgem. E.ON will take on 4 million OVO customers to add to its existing 5.6 million in the United Kingdom. OVO has remained the dominant electricity supplier in Shetland since it took over SSE in January 2020, with SSE retaining the generating and transmission business as well as business energy. SSE itself was formed in 1998 from the merger of Southern Electric with Scottish Hydroelectric, which was originally the North of Scotland Hydroelectric Board. In 1947, the newly formed North of Scotland Hydroelectric Board took over the Lerwick DC electricity supply, which had been generated in Market Street since September 1932. The North of Scotland Hydroelectric Board Grimsby Power Station opened in May 1953. The Shetland Story Slam event is to be held in Mareel on the 19th of June. The Shetland Story Slam is inspired by the moth storytelling events first held in New York City 25 years ago. Ahead of Slam, Shetland Arts is holding two storytelling workshops led by Liz Musser and Ruth Oliver. Participants in the workshops will have the chance to look at crafting their own experiences into personal stories to share at the Shetland Story Slam or at other public speaking events such as the Next Job Interview. The cable ship CS Sovereign is back in the Rosebank field after sailing from Holmescliffe 5 in Lerwick Harbour. The CS Sovereign has been chartered to provide a 5 nautical mile subsea branch connection of the Shepherd 2 TOR 7 to Maybig telecommunications cable to the upcoming location of the floating production storage and offloading vessel Petroreal Rosebank. Offshore helicopter operations at Sunbury Airport and at Aberdeen Airport are top of the agenda at Offshore Energy UK's Offshore Aviation Conference in Aberdeen next week. This year's agenda addresses technical performance within flight operations. Shetland Sail Training Vessel, the 126-year-old former fishing vessel, the Swan, will host an open day this weekend. This is to allow the public to view the forepeak, which is upgraded over the winter months, including the toilet, shower and galley. The weather, the wind will be northwesterly, backing southwesterly, gentle breeze force 3. The temperature will be 7 to 8 degrees. And we will have to wait until next week until it gets consistently warmer in Shetland.
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1: 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Now we have Tara featuring Zara Larson, then Calvin Harris featuring Clementine Douglas and Blessings, and Bruno Mars, I Just Might. She did it again as Tara featuring Zara Larson.

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let's get the party started. See you at the bar, you was hardly talking. That's when I knew that your heart was scarring. Friends to lovers need a part to star in. Like, wait, babe, let me ask your pardon. This ain't Gucci, this is Prada, darling. If you want something, you can ask.

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1: As expected, the German energy firm E.ON has now agreed to buy OVO to create one of Britain's largest energy suppliers. The deal is expected to be completed in the second half of this year, subject to regulatory approval of Ofgem. E.ON will take on 4 million OVO customers to add to its existing 5.6 million in the United Kingdom. OVO has remained the dominant electricity supplier in Shetland since it took over SSE in January 2020, with SSE retaining the generating and transmission business as well as business energy. SSE itself was formed in 1998 from the merger of Southern Electric with Scottish Hydroelectric, which was originally the North of Scotland Hydroelectric Board. In 1947, the newly formed North of Scotland Hydroelectric Board took over the Lerwick DC electricity supply, which had been generated in Market Street since September 1932. The North of Scotland Hydroelectric Board Grimsby Power Station opened in May 1953. The Shetland Story Slam event is to be held in Mareel on the 19th of June. The Shetland Story Slam is inspired by the moth storytelling events first held in New York City 25 years ago. Ahead of Slam, Shetland Arts is holding two storytelling workshops led by Liz Musser and Ruth Oliver. Participants in the workshops will have the chance to look at crafting their own experiences into personal stories to share at the Shetland Story Slam or at other public speaking events such as the Next Job Interview. The cable ship CS Sovereign is back in the Rosebank field after sailing from Holmescliffe 5 in Lerwick Harbour. The CS Sovereign has been chartered to provide a 5 nautical mile subsea branch connection of the Shepherd 2 Tor 7 to Maybrick telecommunications cable to the upcoming location of the floating production storage and offloading vessel Petro Real Rosebank. Offshore helicopter operations at Sunbury Airport and at Aberdeen Airport are top of the agenda at Offshore Energy UK's Offshore Aviation Conference in Aberdeen next week. This year's agenda addresses technical performance within flight operations. Shetland Sail Training Vessel, the 126-year-old former fishing vessel, the Swan, will host an open day this weekend. This is to allow the public to view the forepeak, which is upgraded over the winter months, including the toilet, shower and galley. The weather, the wind will be northwesterly, backing southwesterly, gentle breeze force 3. The temperature will be 7 to 8 degrees, and we will have to wait until next week until it gets consistently warmer in Shetland.
2: Screening this week at Mareel, Hugh Jackman leads a terrific ensemble cast in The Sheep Detectives, a witty and tremendously enjoyable family comedy. Glen Rothen is a comedy drama of family, forgiveness and the possibility of healing set against the glorious landscapes of the Scottish Highlands. With an audacious and twisted retelling, Lee Cronin's The Mummy turns to one of the most iconic horror stories of all time. Tom Cruise and the late Val Kilmer star in the iconic 80s blockbuster Top Gun, back in cinemas for its 40th anniversary. The Magic Faraway Tree is the much-anticipated adaptation of author Enid Blyton's whimsical book series. Co-directed by James Cameron, Billie Eilish, Hit Me Hard and Soft the Tour brings an innovative, exhilarating concert experience to the big screen. 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
1: Kerr Mercer and then Lewis Capaldi, Something in the Heavens and the Snuts of Motherlands. It's Daddy Five from Kerr Mercer.

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She must be patient. She must have faith in the seeds that are planted beneath the snow. She must hold on, and she must let go.

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1: As expected, the German energy firm E.ON has now agreed to buy OVO to create one of Britain's largest energy suppliers. The deal is expected to be completed in the second half of this year, subject to regulatory approval of Ofgem. E.ON will take on 4 million OVO customers to add to its existing 5.6 million in the United Kingdom. OVO has remained the dominant electricity supplier in Shetland since it took over SSE in January 2020, with SSE retaining the generating and transmission business as well as business energy. SSE itself was formed in 1998 from the merger of Southern Electric with Scottish Hydroelectric, which was originally the North of Scotland Hydroelectric Board. In 1947, the newly formed North of Scotland Hydroelectric Board took over the Lerwick DC electricity supply, which had been generated in Market Street since September 1932. The North of Scotland Hydroelectric Board Grimsby Power Station opened in May 1953. The Shetland Story Slam event is to be held in Mareel on the 19th of June. The Shetland Story Slam is inspired by the moth storytelling events first held in New York City 25 years ago. Ahead of Slam, Shetland Arts is holding two storytelling workshops led by Liz Musser and Ruth Oliver. Participants in the workshops will have the chance to look at crafting their own experiences into personal stories to share at the Shetland Story Slam or at other public speaking events such as the Next Job Interview. The cable ship CS Sovereign is back in the Rosebank field after sailing from Homskirk 5 in Lerwick Harbour. The CS Sovereign has been chartered to provide a 5 nautical mile subsea branch connection of the Shepherd 2 Tor 7 to Maybrick telecommunications cable to the upcoming location of the floating production storage and offloading vessel Petroreal Rosebank. Offshore helicopter operations at Sunbury Airport and at Aberdeen Airport are top of the agenda at Offshore Energy UK's Offshore Aviation Conference in Aberdeen next week. This year's agenda addresses technical performance within flight operations. Shetland Sail Training Vessel, the 126-year-old former fishing vessel, the Swan, will host an open day this weekend. This is to allow the public to view the forepeak, which is upgraded over the winter months, including the toilet, shower and galley. The weather, the wind will be northwesterly, backing southwesterly, gentle breeze force 3. The temperature will be 7 to 8 degrees, and we will have to wait until next week until it gets consistently warmer in Shetland.
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3: 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You. 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
5: 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Kenneth Pattingill, best known as one half of the Milk Carton Kids, returns to the stage solo for the first time in 16 years on Wednesday the 20th of May. And finally, don't miss Story Slam storytelling workshops on the 23rd and 24th of May, where you will learn to craft your own experience into a 5-minute personal story to share at the next Shetland Story Slam event. 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
1: As expected, the German energy firm E.ON has now agreed to buy OVO to create one of Britain's largest energy suppliers. The deal is expected to be completed in the second half of this year, subject to regulatory approval of Ofgem. E.ON will take on 4 million OVO customers to add to its existing 5.6 million in the United Kingdom. OVO has remained the dominant electricity supplier in Shetland since it took over SSE in January 2020, with SSE retaining the generating and transmission business as well as business energy. SSE itself was formed in 1998 from the merger of Southern Electric with Scottish Hydroelectric, which was originally the North of Scotland Hydroelectric Board. In 1947, the newly formed North of Scotland Hydroelectric Board took over the Lerwick DC electricity supply, which had been generated in Market Street since September 1932. The North of Scotland Hydroelectric Board Grimsby Power Station opened in May 1953. The Shetland Story Slam event is to be held in Mareel on the 19th of June. The Shetland Story Slam is inspired by the moth storytelling events first held in New York City 25 years ago. Ahead of Slam, Shetland Arts is holding two storytelling workshops led by Liz Musser and Ruth Oliver. Participants in the workshops will have the chance to look at crafting their own experiences into personal stories to share at the Shetland Story Slam or at other public speaking events such as the Next Job Interview. The cable ship CS Sovereign is back in the Rosebank Field after sailing from Homskirk 5 in Lerwick Harbour. The CS Sovereign has been chartered to provide a 5 nautical mile subsea branch connection of the Shepherd 2 Tor 7 to Maybrick telecommunications cable to the upcoming location of the floating production storage and offloading vessel Petroreal Rosebank. Offshore helicopter operations at Sunbury Airport and at Aberdeen Airport are top of the agenda at Offshore Energy UK's Offshore Aviation Conference in Aberdeen next week. This year's agenda addresses technical performance within flight operations. Shetland Sail Training Vessel, the 126-year-old former fishing vessel, the Swan, will host an open day this weekend. This is to allow the public to view the forepeak, which is upgraded over the winter months, including the toilet, shower and galley. Police Scotland is seeking views on the proposed digitalisation of information that helps trace missing people who have dementia. The Herbert Protocol allows families and carers to obtain a pro forma document from Police Scotland that can be completed and handed in to investigating officers when someone with dementia goes missing. Until now, families and carers have been responsible for owning, updating and providing this document to the police. But in future, the document could be stored online. The King's speech setting out the plans for the next term in the UK Parliament is on Wednesday. There are media reports suggesting that the clampdown on ticket touts has been dropped. UK Music Chief Executive Tom Keel has written to Sir Keir Starmer, urging him to deliver on his manifesto promises to crack down on ticket touts by introducing a price cap on secondary ticket sales and to tear down barriers to touring in the European Union. In Indonesia's Halmahera Island, the bodies belonging to the two remaining hikers missing following the eruption on Mount Dukona on Friday have been found. The two Singaporean nationals were found holding each other on the rock debris. On Saturday, the death was confirmed of one missing Indonesian hiker. 17 others, 7 Singaporeans and 10 Indonesians survived. All had gone against official advice to cover the eruption for social media. Vladimir Putin has signalled that his country's war with Ukraine may be coming to an end. Speaking after the weekend's Victory Day events in Moscow, Putin said he was ready to hold direct talks with his Ukrainian counterpart, Volodymyr Zelensky, in Moscow or in a neutral country. The remarks also reflect mounting pressure on both sides after more than 4 years of war has devastated parts of Ukraine and strained Russia's economy and Putin's popularity at home. The weather, the wind will be northwesterly, backing southwesterly, gentle breeze force 3. The temperature will be 7 to 8 degrees. We will have to wait until next week until it gets consistently warmer in Shetland.
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1: As expected, the German energy firm E.ON has now agreed to buy OVO to create one of Britain's largest energy suppliers. The deal is expected to be completed in the second half of this year, subject to regulatory approval of Ofgem. E.ON will take on 4 million OVO customers to add to its existing 5.6 million in the United Kingdom. OVO has remained the dominant electricity supplier in Shetland since it took over SSE in January 2020, with SSE retaining the generating and transmission business as well as business energy. SSE itself was formed in 1998 from the merger of Southern Electric with Scottish Hydroelectric, which was originally the North of Scotland Hydroelectric Board. In 1947, the newly formed North of Scotland Hydroelectric Board took over the Lerwick DC electricity supply, which had been generated in Market Street since September 1932. The North of Scotland Hydroelectric Board Grimsby Power Station opened in May 1953. The Shetland Story Slam event is to be held in Mareel on the 19th of June. The Shetland Story Slam is inspired by the moth storytelling events first held in New York City 25 years ago. Ahead of Slam, Shetland Arts is holding two storytelling workshops led by Liz Musser and Ruth Oliver. Participants in the workshops will have the chance to look at crafting their own experiences into personal stories to share at the Shetland Story Slam or at other public speaking events such as the Next Job Interview. The cable ship CS Sovereign is back in the Rosebank field after sailing from Holmscliffe 5 in Lerwick Harbour. The CS Sovereign has been chartered to provide a 5 nautical mile subsea branch connection of the Shepherd 2 TOR 7 to Maybig telecommunications cable to the upcoming location of the floating production storage and offloading vessel Petroreal Rosebank. Offshore helicopter operations at Sunbury Airport and at Aberdeen Airport are top of the agenda at Offshore Energy UK's Offshore Aviation Conference in Aberdeen next week. This year's agenda addresses technical performance within flight operations. Shetland Sail Training Vessel, the 126-year-old former fishing vessel, the Swan, will host an open day this weekend. This is to allow the public to view the forepeak, which is upgraded over the winter months, including the toilet, shower and galley. Police Scotland is seeking views on the proposed digitalisation of information that helps trace missing people who have dementia. The Herbert Protocol allows families and carers to obtain a pro forma document from Police Scotland that can be completed and handed in to investigating officers when someone with dementia goes missing. Until now, families and carers have been responsible for owning, updating and providing this document to the police. But in future, the document could be stored online. The King's Speech setting out the plans for the next term in the UK Parliament is on Wednesday. There are media reports suggesting that the clampdown on ticket touts has been dropped. UK Music Chief Executive Tom Keel has written to Sir Keir Starmer, urging him to deliver on his manifesto promises to crack down on ticket touts by introducing a price cap on secondary ticket sales and to tear down barriers to touring in the European Union. In Indonesia's Halmahera Island, the bodies belonging to the two remaining hikers missing following the eruption on Mount Dukona on Friday have been found. The two Singaporean nationals were found holding each other on the rock debris. On Saturday, the death was confirmed of one missing Indonesian hiker. 17 others, 7 Singaporeans and 10 Indonesians survived. All had gone against official advice to cover the eruption for social media. Vladimir Putin has signalled that his country's war with Ukraine may be coming to an end. Speaking after the weekend's Victory Day events in Moscow, Putin said he was ready to hold direct talks with his Ukrainian counterpart, Volodymyr Zelensky, in Moscow or in a neutral country. The remarks also reflect mounting pressure on both sides after more than 4 years of war has devastated parts of Ukraine and strained Russia's economy and Putin's popularity at home. The weather, the wind will be northwesterly, backing southwesterly, gentle breeze force 3. The temperature will be 7 to 8 degrees. We will have to wait until next week until it gets consistently warmer in Shetland.
2: Psst. You. Yeah, you. Listening to the radio. Up to whatever. We just wanted to let you know there's a lotto draw coming up, and
3: it could be you.
2: Yeah, what he said. Lotto, from the National Lottery. Rules and procedures apply. Players must be 18 or over.
0: SIBC.
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0: SIBC News.
1: As expected, the German energy firm E.ON has now agreed to buy OVO to create one of Britain's largest energy suppliers. The deal is expected to be completed in the second half of this year, subject to regulatory approval of Ofgem. E.ON will take on 4 million OVO customers to add to its existing 5.6 million in the United Kingdom. OVO has remained the dominant electricity supplier in Shetland since it took over SSE in January 2020, with SSE retaining the generating and transmission business as well as business energy. SSE itself was formed in 1998 from the merger of Southern Electric with Scottish Hydroelectric, which was originally the North of Scotland Hydroelectric Board. In 1947, the newly formed North of Scotland Hydroelectric Board took over the Lerwick DC electricity supply, which had been generated in Market Street since September 1932. The North of Scotland Hydroelectric Board Grimsby Power Station opened in May 1953. The Shetland Story Slam event is to be held in Mareel on the 19th of June. The Shetland Story Slam is inspired by the moth storytelling events first held in New York City 25 years ago. Ahead of Slam, Shetland Arts is holding two storytelling workshops led by Liz Musser and Ruth Oliver. Participants in the workshops will have the chance to look at crafting their own experiences into personal stories to share at the Shetland Story Slam or at other public speaking events such as the Next Job Interview. The cable ship CS Sovereign is back in the Rosebank Field after sailing from Homskirk 5 in Lerwick Harbour. The CS Sovereign has been chartered to provide a 5 nautical mile subsea branch connection of the Shepherd 2 TOR 7 to Maybrick telecommunications cable to the upcoming location of the floating production storage and offloading vessel Petroreal Rosebank. Offshore helicopter operations at Sunbury Airport and at Aberdeen Airport are top of the agenda at Offshore Energy UK's Offshore Aviation Conference in Aberdeen next week. This year's agenda addresses technical performance within flight operations. Shetland Sail Training Vessel, the 126-year-old former fishing vessel, the Swan, will host an open day this weekend. This is to allow the public to view the forepeak, which is upgraded over the winter months, including the toilet, shower and galley. Police Scotland is seeking views on the proposed digitalisation of information that helps trace missing people who have dementia. The Herbert Protocol allows families and carers to obtain a pro forma document from Police Scotland that can be completed and handed in to investigating officers when someone with dementia goes missing. Until now, families and carers have been responsible for owning, updating and providing this document to the police. But in future, the document could be stored online. The King's Speech setting out the plans for the next term in the UK Parliament is on Wednesday. There are media reports suggesting that the clampdown on ticket touts has been dropped. UK Music Chief Executive Tom Keel has written to Sir Keir Starmer, urging him to deliver on his manifesto promises to crack down on ticket touts by introducing a price cap on secondary ticket sales and to tear down barriers to touring in the European Union. In Indonesia's Halmahera Island, the bodies belonging to the two remaining hikers missing following the eruption on Mount Dukona on Friday have been found. The two Singaporean nationals were found holding each other on the rock debris. On Saturday, the death was confirmed of one missing Indonesian hiker. 17 others, 7 Singaporeans and 10 Indonesians survived. All had gone against official advice to cover the eruption for social media. Vladimir Putin has signalled that his country's war with Ukraine may be coming to an end. Speaking after the weekend's Victory Day events in Moscow, Putin said he was ready to hold direct talks with his Ukrainian counterpart, Volodymyr Zelensky, in Moscow or in neutral country. The remarks also reflect mounting pressure on both sides after more than 4 years of war has devastated parts of Ukraine and strained Russia's economy and Putin's popularity at home. The weather, the wind will be northwesterly, backing southwesterly, gentle breeze force 3. The temperature will be 7 to 8 degrees. We will have to wait until next week until it gets consistently warmer in Shetland.
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0: Store. Screening this week at Mareel, Hugh Jackman leads a terrific ensemble cast in The Sheep Detectives, a witty and tremendously enjoyable family comedy. Glenn Rothen is a comedy drama of family, forgiveness and the possibility of healing set against the glorious landscapes of the Scottish Highlands. With an audacious and twisted retelling, Lee Cronin's The Mummy turns to one of the most iconic horror stories of all time. Tom Cruise and the late Val Kilmer star in the iconic 80s blockbuster Top Gun, back in cinemas for its 40th anniversary. The Magic Faraway Tree is the much-anticipated adaptation of author Enid Blyton's whimsical book series. Co-directed by James Cameron, Billie Eilish, Hit Me Hard and Soft the Tour brings an innovative, exhilarating concert experience to the big screen. Iron Maiden Burning Ambition invites fans to experience one of the most iconic journeys in music history. Finally, Colours of Time is a story of art and ancestry, families and family ghosts. 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
1: As expected, the German energy firm E.ON has now agreed to buy OVO to create one of Britain's largest energy suppliers. The deal is expected to be completed in the second half of this year, subject to regulatory approval of Ofgem. E.ON will take on 4 million OVO customers to add to its existing 5 million in the United Kingdom. OVO has remained the dominant electricity supplier in Shetland since it took over SSE in January 2020, with SSE retaining the generating and transmission business as well as business energy. SSE itself was formed in 1998 from the merger of Southern Electric with Scottish Hydroelectric, which was originally the North of Scotland Hydroelectric Board. In 1947, the newly formed North of Scotland Hydroelectric Board took over the Lerwick DC electricity supply, which had been generated in Market Street since September 1932. The North of Scotland Hydroelectric Board Grimminster Power Station opened in May 1953. The Shetland Story Slam event is to be held in Mareel on the 19th of June. The Shetland Story Slam is inspired by the Moth storytelling events first held in New York City 25 years ago. Ahead of Slam, Shetland Art is holding two storytelling workshops led by Liz Musser and Ruth Oliver. Participants in the workshops will have the chance to look at crafting their own experiences into personal stories to share at the Shetland Story Slam or at other public speaking events such as the Next Job Interview.
2: 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You. Yeah, you. 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We just wanted to let you know there's a lotto draw coming up and...
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2: 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Lotto, from the National Lottery. 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Players must be 18 or over.
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1: 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Kerr Mercer, and then Sheer Doubt, Imagine It, and Somber with Potential. 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

0: SIBC News.
1: As expected, the German energy firm E.ON has now agreed to buy OVO to create one of Britain's largest energy suppliers. The deal is expected to be completed in the second half of this year, subject to regulatory approval of Ofgem. E.ON will take on 4 million OVO customers to add to its existing 5.1 million in the United Kingdom. OVO has remained the dominant electricity supplier in Shetland since it took over SSE in January 2020, with SSE retaining the generating and transmission business as well as business energy. SSE itself was formed in 1998 from the merger of Southern Electric with Scottish Hydroelectric, which was originally the North of Scotland Hydroelectric Board. In 1947, the newly formed North of Scotland Hydroelectric Board took over the Lerwick DC electricity supply, which had been generated in Market Street since September 1932. The North of Scotland Hydroelectric Board Grimsby Power Station opened in May 1953. The Shetland Story Slam event is to be held in Mareel on the 19th of June. The Shetland Story Slam is inspired by the Moth Storytelling events first held in New York City 25 years ago. Ahead of Slam, Shetland Art is holding two storytelling workshops led by Liz Musser and Ruth Oliver. Participants in the workshops will have the chance to look at crafting their own experiences into personal stories to share at the Shetland Story Slam or at other public speaking events such as the Next Job Interview.
2: Events coming soon from Shetland Arts. Suzanne Briggs is leading two singing workshops, Just Sing and Voice Notes, aimed at young people and adults for those who want to enjoy singing regardless of experience on Thursdays in May. The Lighthouse is a highly acclaimed theatre play about falling in love, staying in love even when the lights go out, on Saturday the 16th of May, and suitable for those aged 12 plus. Kenneth Pattingill, best known as one half of the Milk Carton Kids, returns to the stage solo for the first time in 16 years on Wednesday the 20th of May. And finally, don't miss Story Slam storytelling workshops on the 23rd and 24th of May, where you will learn to craft your own experience into a 5-minute personal story to share at the next Shetland Story Slam event. Go to shetlandarts.org for more information and to book tickets.
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1: 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It's Thus So True, it's Gracie Abrams. I could

0: SIBC News.
1: As expected, the German energy firm E.ON has now agreed to buy OVO to create one of Britain's largest energy suppliers. The deal is expected to be completed in the second half of this year, subject to regulatory approval of Ofgem. E.ON will take on 4 million OVO customers to add to its existing 5.1 million in the United Kingdom. OVO has remained the dominant electricity supplier in Shetland since it took over SSE in January 2020, with SSE retaining the generating and transmission business as well as business energy. SSE itself was formed in 1998 from the merger of Southern Electric with Scottish Hydroelectric, which was originally the North of Scotland Hydroelectric Board. In 1947, the newly formed North of Scotland Hydroelectric Board took over the Lerwick DC electricity supply, which had been generated in Market Street since September 1932. The North of Scotland Hydroelectric Board Grimsby Power Station opened in May 1953. The Shetland Story Slam event is to be held in Mareel on the 19th of June. The Shetland Story Slam is inspired by the Moth Storytelling events first held in New York City 25 years ago. Ahead of Slam, Shetland Art is holding two storytelling workshops led by Liz Musser and Ruth Oliver. Participants in the workshops will have the chance to look at crafting their own experiences into personal stories to share at the Shetland Story Slam or at other public speaking events such as the Next Job Interview.
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2: Psst. You. Yeah, you. Listening to the radio. 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We just wanted to let you know there's a lotto draw coming up and...
3: it could be you.
2: Yeah. What he said. Lotto. From the National Lottery. Rules and procedures apply. Players must be 18 or over.
0: SIBC.
1: It's Bruno Mars and then Lola Young, One Thing, and Luis Capaldi and Stay Love. Risk It All, it's Bruno Mars.

0: SIBC News.
1: As expected, the German energy firm E.ON has now agreed to buy OVO to create one of Britain's largest energy suppliers. The deal is expected to be completed in the second half of this year, subject to regulatory approval of Ofgem. E.ON will take on 4 million OVO customers to add to its existing 5 million in the United Kingdom. OVO has remained the dominant electricity supplier in Shetland since it took over SSE in January 2020, with SSE retaining the generating and transmission business as well as business energy. SSE itself was formed in 1998 from the merger of Southern Electric with Scottish Hydroelectric, which was originally the North of Scotland Hydroelectric Board. In 1947, the newly formed North of Scotland Hydroelectric Board took over the Lerwick DC electricity supply, which had been generated in Market Street since September 1932. The North of Scotland Hydroelectric Board Grimsby Power Station opened in May 1953. The Shetland Story Slam event is to be held in Mareel on the 19th of June. The Shetland Story Slam is inspired by the Moth Storytelling events first held in New York City 25 years ago. Ahead of Slam, Shetland Art is holding two storytelling workshops led by Liz Musser and Ruth Oliver. Participants in the workshops will have the chance to look at crafting their own experiences into personal stories to share at the Shetland Story Slam or at other public speaking events such as the Next Job Interview.
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1: As expected, the German energy firm E.ON has now agreed to buy OVO to create one of Britain's largest energy suppliers. The deal is expected to be completed in the second half of this year, subject to regulatory approval of Ofgem. E.ON will take on 4 million OVO customers to add to its existing 5.1 million in the United Kingdom. OVO has remained the dominant electricity supplier in Shetland since it took over SSE in January 2020, with SSE retaining the generating and transmission business as well as business energy. SSE itself was formed in 1998 from the merger of Southern Electric with Scottish Hydroelectric, which was originally the North of Scotland Hydroelectric Board. In 1947, the newly formed North of Scotland Hydroelectric Board took over the Lerwick DC electricity supply, which had been generated in Market Street since September 1932. The North of Scotland Hydroelectric Board Grimsby Power Station opened in May 1953. The Shetland Story Slam event is to be held in Mareel on the 19th of June. The Shetland Story Slam is inspired by the Moth Storytelling events first held in New York City 25 years ago. Ahead of Slam, Shetland Arts is holding two storytelling workshops led by Liz Musser and Ruth Oliver. Participants in the workshops will have the chance to look at crafting their own experiences into personal stories to share at the Shetland Story Slam or at other public speaking events such as the Next Job Interview.
2: Psst. You. Yeah, you. Listening to the radio. Up to whatever. We just wanted to let you know there's a lotto draw coming up and...
3: It could be you.
2: Yeah, what he said. Lotto, from the National Lottery. Rules and procedures apply. Players must be 18 or over.
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Let's get the party started. See you at the bar, you was hardly talking. That's when I knew that your heart was scarring. Friends to lovers need a part to star in. Like, wait, babe, let me ask your pardon. This ain't Gucci, this is Prada, darling. If you want something, you can ask

0: SIBC News.
1: As expected, the German energy firm E.ON has now agreed to buy OVO to create one of Britain's largest energy suppliers. The deal is expected to be completed in the second half of this year, subject to regulatory approval of Ofgem. E.ON will take on 4 million OVO customers to add to its existing 5 million in the United Kingdom. OVO has remained the dominant electricity supplier in Shetland since it took over SSE in January 2020, with SSE retaining the generating and transmission business as well as business energy. SSE itself was formed in 1998 from the merger of Southern Electric with Scottish Hydroelectric, which was originally the North of Scotland Hydroelectric Board. In 1947, the newly formed North of Scotland Hydroelectric Board took over the Lerwick DC electricity supply, which had been generated in Market Street since September 1932. The North of Scotland Hydroelectric Board Grimister Power Station opened in May 1953. The Shetland Story Slam event is to be held in Mareel on the 19th of June. The Shetland Story Slam is inspired by the Moth Storytelling events first held in New York City 25 years ago. Ahead of Slam, Shetland Art is holding two storytelling workshops led by Liz Musser and Ruth Oliver. Participants in the workshops will have the chance to look at crafting their own experiences into personal stories to share at the Shetland Story Slam or at other public speaking events such as the Next Job Interview.
2: Psst. You. Yeah, you. Listening to the radio. Up to whatever. We just wanted to let you know there's a lotto draw coming up and...
3: It could be you.
2: Yeah, what he said. Lotto, from the National Lottery. Rules and procedures apply. Players must be 18 or over.